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I'm the turgid, fucked up little goat pissing on your fucking hill. And you can't shit me out, cause you can't catch me, cause you're so fat. So fuck ya, I'm Miami.

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I'm the night chef. The eye doctor. Mr. Maserati.

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Live peace, live for love. Live for peace, live for love. 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It's all we got. 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
4: 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This is the Black Eyed
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